0: Radio Compañía.
1: Early morning, there's a message on my phone. 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

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And I dreamed your dream for you, and now your dream is real.

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I blasted off the planet, rock that caused catastrophe, and it matters more because I had it. Now I had, I thought about wreaking havoc on an opposition, kind of shocking, they want a static with precision. I'm automatic, quarterback, I ain't talking second, pack it up, on panic, better.